0: Williamsburg, New York. 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

0: iniciando el Top 5 Countdown en el show de DJ Casanova, el que controla. 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

behind those relationships that are ending. The hard decisions, how the kids are involved, the mess of it all. Yes, including the legal parts, all the new family dynamics. And what I truly love, and I know you will love it too, is that this will be an honest conversation. This show will make you laugh, will make you cry, and reflect on all of it. 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Let's let Kelly, Donna, and Jeff

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This show will make you laugh, will make you cry, and reflect on all of it. Split Happens is a safe space that will help you grow, find your power and humanity in the middle of all messy divorces. 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

left behind those relationships that are ending. 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

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Yes, my name is Ana Maria, and I am here to extend you a new invitation. 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
1: Yo, I'm just giving out songs. Every day I get up on the thrones. I want to see more in order to go. I want

reasons behind those relationships that are ending. The hard decisions, how the kids are involved, the mess of it all. Yes, including the legal parts, all the new family dynamics. And what I truly love, and I know you will love it too, is that this will be an honest conversation. This show will make you laugh, will make you cry, and reflect on all of it. Split Happens is a safe space that will help you grow, find your power and humanity in the middle of all messy divorces. Let's let Kelly, Donna, and Jess bring you up to speed on Saturday at 8 a.m. Split Happens.

0: sit in the house. 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
0: Long Island's place for the best throwbacks and party hits. 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

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It's Red Food with the big bro, and like.

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Merry Monday, party people. Welcome back to your work week. Hope you guys had a great weekend. What can I play for you today? 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

Mornings with Dipper Party 105 is the beginning of a new week, which means it is the beginning of another opportunity for you to win a gift card from Dirty Taco and Tequila. 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

0: Have you heard some news and thought, this sounds like a Florida story?
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0: But there are crazy stories all over the world, and he found some just for you on You Just Can't Make This Up. What did you find today, Impact?
2: This Michigan woman is definitely going to become a viral sensation. I'm pretty sure she's going to be very popular on the internet when this story gets out. Some people are going to be disgusted. Other people might be kind of impressed. She's 48 years old, and she was arrested for shoplifting at a local CVS. No big story there, right? Police cuffed her when they tried to put her in the cop car to take her to the jail. They noticed she was having trouble moving. She had was trouble getting comfortable in the car. They had to help her get into the car, and they were wondering, what's wrong with this woman? Why is she moving so funny? It wasn't until they got to the jail and had a female officer examine her that they found she had, wait for it, a 12-inch, 2.5-pound bottle of wine shoved up in, FCC is listening, her happy place. Yeah, I guess that's the best way to say it. A bottle of wine was all the way up there, and she apparently had did that at CVS as well, which leads me to ask the question, if they caught her for shoplifting, how did they miss that, and what did they catch her shoplifting if they didn't notice that she had done that with that bottle of wine? And that is why this lady will be viral, and that is why you can't make this stuff up. Cheers!
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grip. 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Splash, grip. I just wanna take it across the line. I'm the hero to chase the time. Baby, everything can't be so slack. I'm

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This is the home of your favorite party hits, the home of your favorite throwbacks. The show that keeps it real for you, 631-580-1053. Like I said, take advantage of that number. That is your text line. That is your chance to get your shout-outs and your requests in, like this one right here, right now, as we turn the clock back this time to 2002 with some Shanda Paul. This is Give Me the Light, and this is going out to Jennifer checking in from Stony Brook. Thanks for waking up with Impact.

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The Freestyle Feast featuring TKA, Shannon, Judy Torres, Suave, Cynthia, Reina, Betty Diaz, Sweet Sensation, Alicia, Joe Zangy, Strafe, and Tony Moran of the Latin Rascals. I, of course, will be there throwing down background beats with my boy DJ White Boy. It's all brought to you by Maggio Environmental, Jake's 58 Casino Hotel, Sunrise Toyota, and Gala Foods Supermarket.

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Mornings with Dave at Party 105. I got Chucky, CNC Music Factory, and Olivia Rodrigo all coming up in the mix. But right now, Ray is still looking for her husband. She just wants a ring. She deserves that ring on Party 105.

Mornings with Dave, Party 105 is the beginning of a new week, which means it is the beginning of another opportunity for you to win a gift card from Dirty Taco and Tequila. 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

0: is on TMZ. And on all the tabloids trying to know what's going on with the actors, the singers, the celebs, so we can give you the gossip drop.
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2: All my 80s babies, especially the ladies, are going to be excited to hear this one. Rob Lowe has confirmed on the Kelly Clarkson show that a St. Elmo's Fire sequel is in the works. They are finishing up the script and it is going to happen. Are you excited? Oh, I guess I'm going to be streaming that one tonight just to remember that great movie. It came out in 1985. Belated happy birthday to the legendary Mel Brooks, who turned 100 years old yesterday. God bless. His most essential films, I guess you could call them, are The Producers, which came out in 1967, Blazing Saddles, which came out in 1974, Young Frankenstein, which also came out in 1974, High Anxiety, which came out in 1977, and Spaceballs, which came out in 1987. We are getting closer to the big day, not just the 4th of July, but the big wedding of Travis Kelce and Taylor Swift. And while we've been reporting that it's all going down at Madison Square Garden, officials are saying that guests still do not have a definitive address of where the event is going to be. Apparently, also added to the lineup so far is Stevie Nicks and Tim McGraw. So apparently they'll be performing at the wedding as well. I know they're saying it's not at the Madison Square Garden, but we've been hearing all kinds of reports of stages being built there and permits being filed. So I'm pretty sure it's going to be at Madison Square Garden. And an industry expert is estimating that the wedding is going to cost a little bit over $20 million. Cha-ching! 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

0: Mornings with Dip at Party 105. Got a very special guest in the building. He is the Associate State Director for the AARP of Long Island, and he's going to be giving you guys the 411 on everything that's going on this summer with AARP. Welcome to the show, Mr. Bernard Macias. How are you, sir?
1: Thank you so much for having me here. Summer is the perfect time to get out, try something new, and reconnect with your community. 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
1: 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AARP is the nation's largest nonprofit, nonpartisan organization dedicated to empowering people to choose how they live as they age. And on Long Island, that means creating opportunities for people to stay active, connected, and informed, whether through community events, volunteer opportunities, educational programs, and experiences like the ones we're talking about today.
0: And what makes this summer's lineup so exciting?
1: Yeah, sure. So what's special is the variety. We're bringing together live theater, concerts, social activities, and free community experiences. There's something for everyone. And whether you're looking for a great night out, a new hobby, or just a reason to connect with others, we're making it possible and accessible, either free or affordable.
0: All right, let's start with theater. What kind of opportunities are available?
1: Yeah, sure. So we're proud to collaborate with lots of venues across Long Island to offer discounted tickets, about 20% off select performances. And that means that you can enjoy high quality live entertainment from Broadway style musicals to tribute concerts and live music at a reduced price. And when you attend, be sure to stop by the AARP table to connect with our volunteers and learn much more about our free resources and programs.
0: Sounds amazing. Which theater is a part of this program?
1: Yeah, there's quite a few. We're working with places like Madison Theater in Malloy College, in Rockville Center, Cultural Arts Playhouse in Syosset, Argyle Theater in Babylon, CM Performing Arts in Islip, and the Gateway Playhouse in Bellport, among others. 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
0: Amazing. And beyond theater, what other activities are available this summer?
1: 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We're offering free pickleball clinics, which is a great way to stay active and meet new people, especially if you're trying the sport for the very first time. We're highlighting experiences like the free Vanderbilt Planetarium Museum, laser light shows, and other local events for sport fans. So whether you want something active or more relaxed, there are plenty of options. We also have free movies to celebrate 50 years of film with the Islip Arts Council at the Sayville Theater and the Long Island Arts Council at Freeport at the Belmore Movies and the Showplace.
0: Sounds great. And for sports fans, I hear you guys got something going on with the Long Island Ducks.
1: Of course. Every year, we're collaborating with the Long Island Ducks to bring people out to the ballpark for special games. And this year, we're celebrating Social Security's anniversary on August 15th and the Grandparents' Day, September 13th. 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And don't forget to stop by our table to meet volunteers, pick up free giveaways, and learn more about Social Security and family caregiving.
0: Now, how do all of these activities tie into AARP's overall mission?
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0: Bernard, as always, it's a pleasure to have you on the show, and you are welcome back anytime to let us know how everything is going this summer.
1: Thank you. It's always a pleasure.
0: Take care. Oh, wait, one more thing before you go. Freestyle Feast. AARP is going to be there as well, right?
1: We sure are. We're looking forward to another concert here at the JVC Amphitheater. And Freestyle, well, you know, Gen X, Millennials, they're all part of our growing membership. I just want to remind everybody, AARP is the nation's largest nonprofit, nonpartisan organization dedicated to empowering people to choose as they live, as they age. And people 50 plus and older are Freestyle fans. So yes, we're happy to be here enjoying the concert. But also our volunteers will be here with lots of resources and free information and giveaways.
0: Looking forward to seeing you guys there. Looking forward to seeing all of you there July 25th at the Capitol Amphitheater at Bald Hill.

0: And that's a wrap for your boy and Pat. Thank you so much for waking up with me, Long Island. I hope you enjoy the rest of this beautiful sunny day. Keep track of the weather reports, guys. It's looking like we're going to get hit with a really bad heat wave this week. So prepárate, as they say. Get ready for it. Be prepared. This is what we waited for, guys. We spent all winter crying and moaning and waiting for the heat, right? Well, here it is. All right, enjoy. Be careful out there. Remember, wherever you're planning on going, whatever you're planning on doing, keep it locked to Party 105 as we continue to bring you those party hits and throwbacks you love so much. Take care.
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Olivia Dean on Party 105. It's Austin Wyans hanging out with you, playing all your favorite party hits and throwbacks. And coming up this hour, well, I'm going to let you know how you can get your way into the FIFA World Cup Final Watch Party, how to get yourself registered, secure your spot, and even some door prizes for the event. Yeah, I got news about that. Plus, of course, I got news about the BET Awards. They happened last night, and who made it big? Who was the big names walking out with the hardware? Well, I'll let you know. I'll tell you in a little bit.

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Some of the big winners include Cardi B, Kendrick Lamar, Kalani, SZA, Doechii, and Olivia Dean.

0: Bald Hill. 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

World Cup is happening right now, and the other guys in the Lions family are telling me all about it, and it's going completely over my head, but that's irrelevant, because I'm too focused on the FIFA World Cup Final Watch Party. 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Text the word FIFA, F-I-F-A, to 631-580-1053 to get yourself registered, because the first 500 registrants receive amazing door prizes, including jerseys, balls, even shots. It's all brought to you by AARP, Nicolac Papers, Casamigos, Buchanan, Don Julio, Gala Foods, Westbury, Toyota, Long Island Cannabis Club, Dirty Taco and Tequila, Rosenberg and Gluck Law, and Stereo Garden.

0: 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And DJ Impact will work his magic. 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So text us. 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

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Really good barbecue can get very, very expensive. And that's exactly why Instant Ramen, a.k.a. Cup Noodle, has decided to step on into the barbecue game. 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

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The long-awaited summer tradition that is Crab Fest is returning to Red Lobsters, and there is so many different ways for guests to enjoy crab their way, including the Crab Fest boil, crab and shrimp linguine, crab-topped favorites, and even some new cocktails for the summer. I think it's an entire vibe. 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

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And the FIFA Watch Party is brought to you by AARP, Nicolac Papers, Casamigos, Buchanan, Don Julio, Gala Foods, Westbury Toyota, Long Island Cannabis Club, Dirty Taco and Tequila, Rosenberg and Gluck Claw, and Stereo Garden. And text that keyword FIFA, F-I-F-A, to 631-580-1053 now to get yourself registered for the FIFA World Cup Final Watch Party happening at Stereo Garden July 19th.

0: Justin Timberlake on Party 105. It's Austin Lyons hanging out with you, playing all your favorite party hits and throwbacks. And a chef is going viral right now, showing you how to rock the kitchen without necessarily blowing up your bank account. 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And I'd like to talk to you about Maurice Chef Mo Levine. He's going viral online right now, showing you how to feed a family for as little as $5, all while rocking in the kitchen and making stuff that tastes absolutely fantastic. He shares his budget-friendly recipes using simple ingredients online. He was inspired by a mother who was struggling, and he wanted to help her. So he shifted his entire content to focus on people facing food insecurity, and he says that with the right skills, affordable meals can still feel like high-quality dining and will not blow up your bank account. And that's absolutely wholesome and lovely to see, just somebody doing their best to help out. So the guy is Chef Mo Levine on social media. Check him out if you want to find some delicious, delicious food for affordable prices and how to make it happen. That's your dose of wholesome news as I head on out the door. I'm an Austin Lyons. Thank you for hanging out with me. Happy Pride. Yes, we still have a couple days left. Happy Pride. Hopefully you enjoyed it. And I love seeing everybody at the Greenport Pride Parade and Festival. It's fantastic to see you there. I've been Austin Lyons. Thank you for hanging out with me. Coming in next, Anna Maria and DJ Blazin. Have your afternoon entertainment here on Party. And I'll remind you, as always, for simply getting through the night and getting up today, you're doing great, sweetie.
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0: 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All right, party people, welcome to Monday, my favorite day of the week. And this is an even better Monday, in fact.
1: Why?
0: Because we got a couple of days here, and then we get a couple of days off.
1: Yeah, that's true.
0: This is true. So, but don't worry, because when we're not on the air, you're going to be in good company, because the best DJs of the island will be taking over with the DJ Takeover Holiday Edition of 4th of July. We're going to play mixes every hour when Impact Friday, right? The 3rd?
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0: hour.
1: A different mix of your favorite party hits and throwbacks. Woo-hoo. Letting them take over the airwaves.
0: Come on. You got it. I got it. So when you're chilling by the pool, by the beach, by, I don't know if you're cleaning because you have nothing better to do, we got you. If you want to drown out the noise of you yelling at your kids because they already annoyed you after a week of being out of school, put us on Party 105, July 3rd and the 4th, mixes while you're parenting with your kids. I was going to say something, but let me collect myself before I go full-blown crazy mama today.

0: 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And Pac, are you ready for me?
1: Yes.
0: You have an older child, so yes. I figured that your brain cells might help me today with this conundrum that my goddaughter and my best friend are going through.
1: Okay.
0: My goddaughter graduated high school.
1: Yay.
0: Love her to pieces. Problem child, wild child. She takes after her godmother. And but this time is not great because a week after her graduation, no plans on what to do with her life are in place. And also, she decided to tell her mother, "You're not the boss of me. I am 18. I can do what I want." And the mother decided to give her a curfew. "You're 18. You can come home at 2 o'clock in the morning." That's her curfew. 18, 2 o'clock in the morning. She called at 3:30 in the morning saying, "I am sleeping at a friend's house. We can't leave the party right now because the cops are here. And bye." And she goes, "Tell me the address. I'll be over there." She was lying. There was nobody there. No cops showed up. No nothing. And my goddaughter said, "I am 18, I can do what I want." My best friend said, "You can do what you want, not at this house. So whatever you're wearing, you can take that. The car is mine, you cannot take that. You can keep your cell phone, but you're gonna have to pay for that too, because I pay your bills. So my house, my rules. Bye-bye." And it's been three weeks since they spoke. My goddaughter is not answering the phone for me. She's only answering her dad, so we know she's okay. But we don't know what she's doing with her life.
1: What did we think? We've been talking about this for years.
0: Yeah.
1: We've been talking about this particular child for years. What did we think was going to happen?
0: She told her mother, "I hope you're a better mother to my sister," because her sister is 4. Well, and I was like, she had the pantalones. Let me tell you.
1: What do you mean she had the pantalones? This is not her fault. This is your friend's fault. Your friend's been doing this for her growing up, letting her get away with everything. How many times did you tell your friend about it? And she said, "That's what kids do." Well, they're not kids no more. Yeah. You have no say in the matter. So I'm glad that she at least took the initiative to tell her, "Yeah, you got to go." But don't act now like you're worried. You weren't worried for her growth. I'm sorry.
0: Not me. I am worried. But yeah,
1: you have to worry, but there's only so much you can do. I'm saying her.
0: Okay.
1: Your friend cannot turn around now and act like a victim. Your friend, this is what they call reaping what you sow. This is what you reaped, sow it.
0: Well, she told me,
1: sow what you reaped. I don't know.
0: Yeah, I got it. I think you said it right. Well, she told me, I was like, "You needed to be stronger early on. You waited too late to tighten the rope." She goes, No, that's not it. It doesn't matter how much love, how much care, how much responsibility we put on our kids. They're always going to be a disappointment. And I said, I don't agree with that.
1: That's the same attitude she had all these years. We've been talking about this kid for a while. Mm-hmm. And she always has that same lackadaisical attitude. Like, kids will be kids. This is what happened. And the sad part is that now the little 4-year-old is going to grow up and do the exact same thing.
0: And what I said to her, and I said, "No, I don't think so, because I hold a tighter grip to the point that you guys actually always make fun of me because I have rules and regulations in my household.
1: Helicopter parent.
0: And I'm a helicopter parent, but be it, I do. Listen, my kids are spoiled. I'm giving them the life that I couldn't have, but based on the values that I did get."
1: Mm-hmm.
0: My parents took us out. They couldn't travel outside of Puerto Rico, but I went everywhere in Puerto Rico. They made a lot of sacrifices, but they taught me respect, discipline, manners, and that their rules matter. So I'm raising my kids under the same premise.
1: And there's nothing wrong with that, and this is the exact proof of that.
0: Because I was at the club at 16, 17, but I never broke fair.
1: The problem is that your friend has always tried to be her friend and not her parent.
0: So this is a cautionary tale. Do not wait until your kid is 18 to give them a curfew.
1: Because realistically, you can't.
0: Do not wait until your kid is 18 to give them responsibilities. Mm. My 11-year-old knows she has responsibilities. And no, I'm not giving her an allowance. Mm. Guess what? Breathing is an allowance. I do a lot of things for my kids. And yes, they're a little bit spoiled, but they know the value of hard work. My kid, their chores every day, they need to keep up, clean up after themselves, mm-hmm. make their beds. And on the weekends, Ariana is in charge of washing all bathrooms. And yes, that includes scrubbing the walls. She does her own laundry, and she's only 11.
1: I just
0: and
1: the
0: that's
1: father.
0: The reason. The reason for doing her own laundry was because she was complaining about, when I do laundry, you need to put it away. Oh, but I'm playing. And I was like, the only way you can do the laundry on your own terms is if you do your own damn laundry. Hmm. And that's why she does it. So she found a loophole, and she addressed it.
1: Well, getting back to this child, I hope the father has at least a little bit more control of it. Otherwise,
0: no, he doesn't have control. Well, he wants to be the favorite.
1: Well, so then this is going to...
0: But what do you do now?
1: Well.
0: The kid
1: There's
0: is
1: nothing
0: out of
1: we can
0: house.
1: Do now. That all you can do now is pray. All you can do now is pray that this kid doesn't end up on Dateline.
0: I haven't been sleeping because I've been worried about it.
1: You got to pray that this kid don't end up on Dateline or 48 Hours. I'm sorry. That's just the harsh reality. There's no... You know, this is not impact being funny. This is not, there's no joke to this. This is just the reality situation.
0: I haven't seen you this mad.
1: Because it pisses me off, because we've been talking about this for years.
0: And, you and see, we it told her this me, was going to happen. And you know that it affects me.
1: Yeah.
0: I'm like, I told her, I said, I think you.
1: The things this child has done and gotten away with is just insane.
0: And on the other hand, I have my daughter's, my niece. She clapped back at my dad. Like, my dad is like, I can't see the spoon. And he was under something. And we're at the dinner table. And she goes, what are you, stupid? It's right there.
1: Wow.
0: Impact, I was cooking and I dropped the spoon. And I was like, excuse me? You don't talk to your dad or me or any adult like that. Watch your tone and watch your face, because I'll fix it for you. You're 13 years old. But that doesn't mean that you are number one an adult and that you could treat your grandfather with that disrespect. You do not talk to anybody, and I've noticed your tone the last couple of days. Don't think I didn't tell your dad. And what did he say? I can use the chancleta, which I won't. But I was like, so fix yourself. And everybody, you know what? Ariana and Allison ate their whole food. And then she started giving me dirty looks, and I said, if you rolled your eyes at me one more time, you're gonna have dinner in the bedroom without any device or the TV. She looked at me, she goes, damn, you're so strict.
1: Yeah,
0: I'm not
1: good.
0: Strict. You're that's being good. Disrespectful to my father,
1: mm-hmm.
0: who is, for all intents and purposes, a pain in the ass. But he still deserves respect. So, and she's only 13, and I said, Mia, you're going to learn today. And my brother is like, can she stay with you for like 6 months? That way you can fix her and then send her back.

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0: 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Yo, Impact's still livid about my goddaughter. So much so that he just said, you know what? If you're not going to take my advice, don't tell me about it anymore. And I was like, Impact, are you talking to me? No, that's what you should tell your best friend.
1: 100% what you
0: And I was like, dude, but you're getting so heated. He goes, because you've been trying for years. I'm like, dude, calm down. Yo, Kieran, you see him getting heated? He's getting heated. Our social media person is here looking straight down. He's also scared for his video. Life. He's like, oh my God, these two are really ugly. No. You can chime in, especially when it's to make fun of him. Stay here with us listening.

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1: You don't even know how to cook. 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
1: Oh, that was so good, Impacto. 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

0: Party 105, your station Jessica for party hits and throwbacks. Why are you trying to get this child in trouble? Like, you're not paying any attention. Do not get the kid in trouble. 631-580-1053. I got some topics for you, and Impact got some opinions right after 112, Peaches and Cream. Do you know that song, Peaches and Cream? I'm interested.
1: We don't know that.
0: Kieran, when you hear Peaches and Cream, what do you think? Oh my God, there's a commercial that came out last year.
2: It's so sad because
0: it's 112.
2: He doesn't even know like the significance of Peaches and Cream. He doesn't even, like, even beyond the song. It's just like he doesn't even know.
0: Oh my God, to be like, young.
2: See?
0: Yeah. That means your knees don't hurt. You don't crack like a glow stick when you wake up.

0: 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And we welcome Mr. Kieran, our social media person,
1: hey,
0: the one that makes
1: doing?
0: Us look good.
1: Yep, I try.
0: And I think this is a generational topic. I don't know he knows what this is, but we'll find out. BuzzFeed just put out an article that said that it turns out that washcloths and loofahs might not be doing your skin any favors.
2: Hold on. Kieran, do you know what a loofah is?
1: I use a loofah, yeah.
0: Maybe
1: I shouldn't admit to that, but I do.
2: He likes a bougie bath.
0: He's a bougie bath. No, that means he takes care of his image, skin.
1: That's right.
2: No.
1: You don't exfoliate, Impact? You don't exfoliate?
2: Yeah, okay, let's go. I know about the study.
0: He looked like he barely looks like he showered.
2: What does that mean?
1: Wow.
0: Anyways, dermatologists are saying...
2: Dermatologists are saying
0: that washing your hands is the safest, most effective way to clean your body.
2: Uh-huh.
0: Your hands are less likely to irritate your skin. Unlike loofahs, they don't sit around collecting bacteria
2: there
0: between showers.
2: There you go.
0: Showers.
2: Enjoy your little loofah.
1: I don't know.
0: Loofahs can become a breathing ground for germs if they're not cleaned and dried after every single use.
2: Yeah.
0: That can be especially problematic for people with eczema, acne, or sensitive skin. Washcloths get a little more love from the dermatologist, but they still come with a warning. They can provide gentle exfoliation by removing the dead skin cells, but using them every day may damage your skin protective barrier and cause you to break out, which I did notice. So if you use a washcloth, just wash it frequently and hang it up to dry in between uses. Do you use a loofah?
1: You hear that?
2: You said it before, right? Does he look like he uses a loofah? What did you mean by that?
1: Impact's a washcloth guy, for sure.
0: Yeah. I'm not a washcloth
2: Impact, you see how big I am? Impact's a fire hose guy. Put that, bring out the fire hose loofahs. Everybody out there acting all bougie in the bathroom with a loofah, putting all that gunk on your junk.
1: If you got sensitive skin, just say that.
2: Yeah, that's because you have sensitive skin because all that bacteria is building up on that loofah.
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Gas pedal.

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If you just come in, locking in right now to the Party 105 Traffic Jam, baby, with your boy DJ Blazin'. We're rocking out, baby. Let's go.

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Say what? How my people in Farmerville? Patch up. Let's go, let's go, let's go.

Oh, yes, we're rocking out here on the 5 o'clock traffic jam. You know how we do it here. Weekdays, baby. If you're not following me on IG, follow me DJ Blazen. 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
8: 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Well, I may have the answer for you. 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Brand new research out of the University of Southern Florida shows disc space was increased by 1 to 2 millimeters with the DRX 9000. A military study just done showed that with pain reduction was 90.4%. 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
0: This is Party 105, and we're taking over. Your favorite Party 105 DJs are bringing you the biggest party hits, the hottest mixes, and the throwbacks you forgot you loved. Tune in Friday, July 3rd, and Saturday, July 4th. We got you covered. Whether you're at the beach, by the pool, firing up the barbecue, or getting ready for a night out, Friday and Saturday, it's all mixes all day. Because we're not just a radio station. 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Yeah. 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